in the music. I got soul. In the music. I got the love. In the music. I got soul. In the music.

is us that defines what humanity stands for. And what is humanity if humans don't love? What is our planet if we don't evolve? What is life without those who live it? We have to start believing in our strength. If we want to create a world for our children, we have to start believing in our strength to change. It is us who have to change. We create change. We

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It took a couple wrong turns, but I learned the right ones are harder to find.

Everything lights up, makes you wanna shout. Everything lights up.

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1: All right, then, let's do this. It's Enhanced Sessions 848. My name is Farts, taking the reins for your weekly dive into the biggest and best new music from all around the world. We're going to catch up soon on what's to come, but let's get stuck into this week's show with this.
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0: An absolutely massive record landed on this, never happened. Township Rebellion. Loving that one. It's called Birds Fly First Class. And it kicks off another week of Enhanced Sessions. Episode 848 is on the way for you this week. Thank you for joining me as ever. And if you're joining me live on YouTube on a Friday, then welcome to the weekend. The fun starts here. And trust me, we have got a packed show on the way.
1: This is Enhanced Sessions.
0: He's back with another heater. Recent guest of the show, Sonny Lax, is here. Little Ted makes his colorized debut with a fun one for the summer. Loving this. Ebenezer are back on a State of Trance with another progressive weapon. And in hour two, Repeat makes his debut on Enhanced Sessions to premiere a new remix for Tritonal and Harley. All of that and so much more is on the way. So let's do it.
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0: So we're going to bring it back down once again to get into this week's show with the latest single from Prana's forthcoming album. We cannot wait. This one's alongside Tina Parole. It's called Just Be.

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And that was the latest single from Soundquell's forthcoming album on Colorize. It's called Free Fall with the brilliant Moon on vocals. Also played you two new tracks from the upcoming Colorize Spring Sampler with Astral Field back on the label with Eternity and debutant Klama with Forever before that one. Alright, a quick reminder in case you somehow haven't heard about this. Our Day of Light Colorize London show is coming up very, very soon. And final tickets are nearing sellout. So if you like the sound of Faker, Tim Green, Molly, Estiva, Lipless, Embers, Ocular, and so many more, then just head over to colorizemusic.com/events and grab your tickets. Alright, let's get back into it with something new from Folden and Farley on Colorize.

0: track I first heard at State of Trance a few weeks back, not a few years back, and sounded just as good here as it did then. It's Ebenezer with On My Skin alongside Lovely. Before that, last week's Enhanced Essential from Jack Willard, Littlefoot and Ava Sophia with Light Shines, and Slow Ted making his debut on Colour Eyes with a record I absolutely love. Such a fun one. It's called Try Again. Okie doke. The energy is rising, which means it's time for this.
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0: And this week we welcome back one of our favourite names to Enhanced Progressive. You recently dropped by for a guest mix where you might have heard this one premiered alongside his latest installment, Apocalypse. And as ever, he has delivered something truly special with this one. This week's Enhanced Essential comes from Sunny Lax. This is Endlessly.

0: Philip Campbell. This is Les teaming up on Open Skies 2. Okay, it's time to do this.
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0: And this week we are heading back to 2011 for a banging remix of something from our label founder himself. Absolutely love this record. 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

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And as we've loved his output so much, we decided to bring him on board for the first time to remix Tritonal and Hailey's latest single, Walk Away.

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2: Welcome back. And a big thank you to all the weekly listeners. Today we're picking it up a notch. We're gonna take it to 133 BPM for a banging set, which I played at Winter Garden in the Netherlands just a few weeks ago.
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I'm from the dirty V2 where you cannot cross. I saw the bitch opinion when you walked across. I'm from the dirty V2 where you cannot cross. I saw the bitch opinion when you walked across. When you walked across.

0: 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I'm playing a lot of unreleased tracks here at Wintergarden in Hoofddorp, the Netherlands. I was closing down the stage after Bart Skills, who obviously did a great job, but quite up-tempo. But I have to say, I really enjoy playing a little bit faster and energetic like this.
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